freaky cats, ready to do anything. Put the blindfold on, girl, let me feel your tongue ring. Man, I'm a quick cat, before your mama get back, cat.

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And I realize that everything I do is affecting the people around me. So I want to take this time out to apologize for things that I've done and things that haven't occurred yet. And things that they don't want to take responsibility for.

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And I traveled around the world, think where you living at now. I heard you moved to Austin, got an apartment and settled down. And every once in a while, I start texting, write a paragraph, but then I delete the message. Think about you like a pastor.

0: 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Vær med og spille radiobingo på Radio Midt-Troms og Radio Bardufoss. Lykke til!
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I used to meet you down on Woods Creek Road. You did your hair up like you were famous.